truth, so let's talk about it. You know the truth, so let's talk about it. You sound confused, so let's talk about it. So what you wanna?

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1: 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This is Ryan.
2: 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We're Airborne.
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you do what they told ya. Now you do what they told ya. Now you do what they told ya. Now you do what they told ya.